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0: Foreigner, I want to know what love is. I'm Keith Stevens. Well, I went grocery shopping over the weekend, and I was struck by the amount of things in the grocery store that now carry that World Cup logo. I guess I shouldn't be surprised. Seems like it just kind of came out of nowhere. I'm sure there's some kind of timing involved here. The first matches begin a week from Thursday, and it's going to be a lot of World Cup stuff going right into July here in North America. The game's going to be in Canada, here in the States, and in Mexico. And if you're a fan, it's a great time of the year because soccer is going to be here for quite a while.
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14: From the National Weather Service forecast for tonight, mostly clear skies overnight with a low near 55 degrees. For Tuesday, it's going to be sunny throughout the day with a high near 72 degrees. And then for our Tuesday night, mostly clear skies overnight with a low near 54.
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0: Happy belated birthday there. Corey Hardy turned 64 yesterday in his biggest hit, Never Surrender. I'm Keith Stevens.
1: 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We're not old, we're classic.

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0: Marvin Gaye, got to give it up. I'm Keith Stevens. Speaking of which, I'm trying to give up some bad habits. In fact, I started reading a book as recently as today called Tiny Habits, trying to build on some of the, you know, things we should be doing. There's another famous book out there called Atomic Habits that's been a big seller for the last several years. But, you know, you have one of those weekends where you get to Sunday and you're like, I just got to do better. Of course, Sunday night you doesn't really have a lot in common with Saturday afternoon you, when you're eating basically half a pizza by yourself.
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0: WLKR. All contests are open to all persons 18 years of age and older unless specified. No employee or any member of their families of the Elyria Lorraine Broadcasting Company, its advertisers and promoters of any contest are eligible. The stated parties and promotional participants are not liable for injury incurred because of any contest promotion. Limit one winner per household every 30 days. Winner has 30 days from the date of giveaway to pick their prize up. Grand prize drawings will be determined per contest. Winners agree to sign a contest release form as a condition of receiving the prize package. Winners agree to allow the use of his or her name, likeness, and or voice for additional publicity and advertising purposes for the period of 1 year from the grand prize drawing date without additional compensation. WLKR reserves the right to amend these rules at any time. All decisions of WLKR are final. Prizes may not be refunded, transferred, or exchanged. All taxes, including sales tax and federal tax, are the sole responsibility of the winner. Copies of these rules are available by sending a self-addressed stamped envelope to General Contest Rules, care of WLKR, 10327 Milan Road, US Route 250, Milan, Ohio, 44846. Rules are also available at WLKRradio.com.
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6: From the National Weather Service forecast for tonight, mostly clear skies overnight with a low near 55 degrees. For Tuesday, it's going to be sunny throughout the day with a high near 72 degrees. And then for our Tuesday night, mostly clear skies overnight with a low near 54.
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0: Always amazed that was supposed to be a B-side. Gloria Gaynor, I Will Survive. I'm Keith Stevens.
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0: There's almost a little bonus air drumming at the end of that song. It's the Steve Miller Band and Swing Town. I'm Keith Stevens now for something called Gadget Review. If you cannot get enough done in a day, happens to the best of us, blame your computer. We do that for everything, don't we? 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
12: From the National Weather Service forecast for tonight, mostly clear skies overnight with a low near 55 degrees. For Tuesday, it's going to be sunny throughout the day with a high near 72 degrees. And then for our Tuesday night, mostly clear skies overnight with a low near 54.
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0: Martin Fry and ABC, I'm Keith Stevens. Believe it or not, we are now under 3 weeks to the first day officially of summer.
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0: Modern English, I'm out with you from the motion picture called Valley Girl that I saw a couple of weeks ago, part of my summer movie viewing plans, and I still have not gotten to American Graffiti. I'm very lax right now. You know, I did start to watch yesterday. One of my friends sent me an article from the Daily Mail in the UK. The classic movie, Sunset Boulevard. There's an actress by the name of Nancy Olsen, who's still with us. She's 97 years old. She played Betty Schaefer in the movie. And I thought, maybe I'll start watching Sunset Boulevard. I only got through the making thereof.
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0: Marvin Gaye, it's Keith Stevens. All right, yes, I mentioned it's June. What do we know about this month? June 3rd, most popular month to get married. Oh, I would have thought that would have been number one. The birth flowers of June are honeysuckles and roses. They say both flowers are symbols of all things related to love, desire, generosity, and affection. By the way, June is also the month for food-related holidays. Tomorrow, National Rocky Road Day, one of my personal favorites. And June 3rd is Chocolate Macaroon Day. Not to be outdone, June 7th, Chocolate Ice Cream Day. Enjoy!
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10: There's nearly 678,290,000 kids under five around the world. But what's so important about being five?

0: a lot, it turns out. Children who live to age 5 are twice as likely to reach adulthood. That's why vaccines matter so much. For 40 years, Rotary and partners have delivered vaccines globally. Like here, and even here. Impressive, right? But 12.5 million children are still totally unvaccinated. Rotary knows we can find them. Because when Rotary and Indian vaccinators looked for families at bus and train stations, used motorbikes, and trekked house to house, they lowered polio cases by 94%. See? It can be done. And the results are worth it. Let's ensure that all children grow up safe from preventable diseases.
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4: From the National Weather Service, forecast for tonight, mostly clear skies overnight with a low near 55 degrees. For Tuesday, it's going to be sunny throughout the day with a high near 72 degrees. And then for our Tuesday night, mostly clear skies overnight with a low near 54.
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0: Billy Joel from The Stranger, Only the Good Die Young, which seems kind of odd here in 2026. But the lyrics of that song, for its time, somewhat controversial.
1: 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We're not old, we're classic.

0: Phil Collins saying something happened on the way to heaven. Now, Keith Stevens, are you college grads? What do you think about your college degree? Was it a good choice? More than half of working professionals report some level of regret about their college degree. True story. I have a BA in, are you going to say, broadcasting, media? Nope. Political science.
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0: Peter Cetera, I am Keith Stevens from the Karate Kid at number two. Hope you guys had a great weekend. Spending time watching birds could be the secret to a strong brain as you grow older. I gotta start writing some of this stuff down. Scientists scanned adults' brains as they were asked to identify bird species from photos, and they found that the people with more bird watching experience had better memories.
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4: From the National Weather Service forecast for today, it's going to be sunny throughout the day with a high near 72 degrees. Tonight, mostly clear skies, overnight with a low near 54 degrees. For Wednesday, it's going to be sunny throughout the day with a high near 76 degrees.
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0: Jimmy Buffett and Margaritaville. I'm Keith Stevens. Hope you guys had a great weekend, and welcome to June.
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Playing all your favorites one after the other. I'm Chris Kellogg. Glad to have you here. Do you have a wedding to attend sometime this month? Well, a lot of people do. It's one of the most popular wedding months. We'll talk about June coming up in two songs.

0: Do you suffer from FOMO? 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Well, don't worry. 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

0: Taylor Dane and Tell It to My Heart, and I'm Chris Kellogg. Thanks for being here. Well, June is the third most popular month of the year to get married, so it's possible that you have a wedding to attend sometime this month. It's right behind October and September. By the way, Billy Idol says he thinks it's funny that people get married to his song White Wedding because it's actually an anti-marriage song. He says the song has just taken on a new meaning over the years. It's funny, but it's great, says Idol. Idol will be inducted into the Rock and Roll Hall of Fame this November, and one of the reasons is probably because he created an anti-wedding wedding song called White Wedding.
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2: 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It appears by its own numbers, the U.S. government seems insolvent. 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
3: 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Some fans seem angry. 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Some even get aggressive and unruly. Time out! 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And they're definitely not an excuse to take your frustrations out on the official or the opponent. They're about teaching lessons like perseverance, respect, and empathy, so students can learn and grow as people, not just as players. We all have a role to play in setting a good example for our students and teaching them these important values. So fans, it's time.

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5: 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Limit one winner per household every 30 days. Winner has 30 days from the date of giveaway to pick their prize up. Grand prize drawings will be determined per contest. Winners agree to sign a contest release form as a condition of receiving the prize package. Winners agree to allow the use of his or her name, likeness, and or voice for additional publicity and advertising purposes for the period of 1 year from the grand prize drawing date without additional compensation. WLKR reserves the right to amend these rules at any time. All decisions of WLKR are final. Prizes may not be refunded, transferred, or exchanged. All taxes, including sales tax and federal tax, are the sole responsibility of the winner. Copies of these rules are available by sending a self-addressed stamped envelope to General Contest Rules, care of WLKR, 10327 Milan Road, US Route 250, Milan, Ohio, 44846. 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
8: From the National Weather Service forecast for today, it's going to be sunny throughout the day with a high near 72 degrees. Tonight, mostly clear skies overnight with a low near 54 degrees. For Wednesday, it's going to be sunny throughout the day with a high near 76 degrees.
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Queen, Another One Bites the Dust, and thanks for having us on. I'm Chris Kellogg. Are you one of those that goes on vacation and you come back and you're actually more stressed? There's a reason for it. I'll explain in two songs.

0: Huey Lewis in the news, The Power of Love from the movie Back to the Future, and I'm Chris Kellogg. Well, this could be why so many people are stressed even though they're on vacation. People will take out, on average, $1,500 in debt to pay for vacation. Mental health experts saying going into debt to cover getaway costs makes the trip more stressful than relaxing, so be careful.
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1: 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No employee or any member of their families of the Elyria-Lorraine Broadcasting Company, its advertisers and promoters of any contest are eligible. The stated parties and promotional participants are not liable for injury incurred because of any contest promotion. Limit one winner per household every 30 days. Winner has 30 days from the date of giveaway to pick their prize up. Grand prize drawings will be determined per contest. Winners agree to sign a contest release form as a condition of receiving the prize package. Winners agree to allow the use of his or her name, likeness, and or voice for additional publicity and advertising purposes for the period of 1 year from the grand prize drawing date without additional compensation. WLKR reserves the right to amend these rules at any time. All decisions of WLKR are final. Prizes may not be refunded, transferred, or exchanged. All taxes, including sales tax and federal tax, are the sole responsibility of the winner. Copies of these rules are available by sending a self-addressed stamped envelope to General Contest Rules, care of WLKR, 10327 Milan Road, U.S. Route 250, Milan, Ohio, 44846. 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
4: From the National Weather Service forecast for today, it's going to be sunny throughout the day with a high near 72 degrees. Tonight, mostly clear skies, overnight with a low near 54 degrees. For Wednesday, it's going to be sunny throughout the day with a high near 76 degrees.
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0: Billy Joel in my life, and I'm Chris Kellogg. Thanks for being here. All right, let's talk movies. Summertime's a great time for movies. That's coming up in two songs.
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0: Bad company can't get enough of your love. And thanks for listening. I'm Chris Kellogg. Did you know your dog knows when you don't like someone? Yep. When you have a negative feeling about a person, a dog can hear your breathing pattern change, observe your body stiffening slightly, and even smell the subtle pheromones that your body emits. So if your in-laws suspect that your dog doesn't like them, well, it's really because you don't like them.
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0: Daryl Hall and John Oates and Kiss on My List. June is a great time because of all the golf, all the tennis, and also because of the NBA and the Stanley Cup playoffs. The Stanley Cup begins Tuesday night. The Vegas Golden Knights and the Carolina Hurricanes battling out for the Stanley Cup. This is the third time, by the way, in the nine-year franchise history of Vegas for them to be in the Cup Finals. And game number one of the NBA Finals begin on Wednesday night, the Knicks and the Spurs. First time for the Spurs since 2014. First time for the Knicks since 1999.
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3: From the National Weather Service forecast for today, it's going to be sunny throughout the day with a high near 72 degrees. Tonight, mostly clear skies overnight with a low near 54 degrees. For Wednesday, it's going to be sunny throughout the day with a high near 76 degrees.
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0: I Just Can't Stop Loving You. That's Michael Jackson. That was the first single released off the Bad album. One of five number one hits from that album.
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0: Chicago and Hard to Say I'm Sorry, and thanks for listening. I'm Chris Kellogg. Well, if you spend your days walking around in flip-flops, well, that may not be the best thing for you. I get it. We all love our summer footwear, right? But a study from Auburn University showed that wearing flip-flops actually changes the way you walk, which can cause problems for your feet, your hips, and your lower back. So if you're a big flip-flop wearer and you're having problems already, be careful. I know I have a pair of flip-flops that actually have a little arch support, which is nice, but I don't wear them all the time.
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3: From the National Weather Service forecast for today, it's going to be sunny throughout the day with a high near 72 degrees. Tonight, mostly clear skies overnight with a low near 54 degrees. For Wednesday, it's going to be sunny throughout the day with a high near 76 degrees.
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0: 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And oh, what a feeling it is. 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

0: Great song from The Emotions and Best of My Love. And I'm Chris Kellogg. How do you feel about your husband's family? Almost half the wives surveyed, 49%, said their husband's family is a lot like their own. Good for the most part, but they do drive you a little crazy sometimes. 23% say their in-laws are fine as long as they're not around a lot. And 9%, yeah, just plain out hate them.
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Hey, I'm Chris Kellogg and glad to have you here. 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

0: There's Bryan Adams in heaven, and he's out on tour with Pat Benatar and Neil Giraldo in their North American tour, just a short tour this summer. Well, having a boy is better for a pregnant woman's body than having a girl. So a pregnant woman's immune responses are heavily affected by the sex of the baby that she's carrying. And when that baby is a girl, there is heightened inflammation that causes greater discomfort during pregnancy. It used to be considered an old wives' tale that boys are easier than girls. No, it turns out it's absolutely true.
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11: There's nearly 678,290,000 kids under 5 around the world. 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Impressive, right? But 12.5 million children are still totally unvaccinated. 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See? It can be done. And the results are worth it. Let's ensure that all children grow up safe from preventable diseases.
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13: From the National Weather Service forecast for today, it's going to be sunny throughout the day with a high near 72 degrees. Tonight, mostly clear skies overnight with a low near 54 degrees. For Wednesday, it's going to be sunny throughout the day with a high near 76 degrees.
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0: Paula Abdul and Straight Up. It was a treat during this season on American Idol to see her show up behind the Idol judge's chair. I'm Chris Kellogg. Glad to have you here.
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2: 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Save big money at Menards. Good morning, I'm John Sutton with your local news. A Milan man faces felonious assault charges after a domestic dispute allegedly turned into road rage. The Sandusky Register says that a woman said that 41-year-old James Spear tried to ram her car and run her off the road on Shaw Mill Road in Milan Township early this morning. The woman ended up fleeing from Spear as he drove to Huron County. Spear was arrested later at his home with more charges expected. A Sandusky man has pleaded guilty to charges stemming from where he was accused of hitting two boys on their bikes while under the influence last summer. According to the Sandusky Register, 35-year-old Joseph Fox pleaded guilty to aggravated vehicular assault charges. The incident happened on July 5th on Campbell Street, with the two boys being severely injured. He's slated to be sentenced in September. A special session meeting tonight for the Norwalk City Schools Board of Education. Norwalk Ohio News reports that the board is scheduled to discuss the new pre-K to 8th grade building project's progress, the district's cyberbullying plan, and policy and other personnel matters. The meeting is set for 7 p.m. at the board's central office on Benedict Avenue. A Lorraine woman has been charged following an abandoned dog incident. 34-year-old Sierra Roman has confessed to abandoning a dog near the Lorraine Skate World as security video surfaced showing the incident. Roman was charged with abandoning animals. The dog named Leno is a shepherd mix, brindle in color, weighing around 50 to 60 pounds, and is up to 3 years old. Law enforcement is asking the public to help find Leno, which was last seen near the 4900 block of West Erie Avenue. From the National Weather Service forecast for today, it's going to be sunny throughout the day with a high near 69. Tonight, mostly

0: clear skies overnight with a low near 54. For Wednesday, it's going to be sunny throughout the day with a high near 78. 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
15: From the National Weather Service forecast for today, it's going to be sunny throughout the day with a high near 69 degrees. Tonight, mostly clear skies overnight with a low near 54 degrees. For Wednesday, it's going to be sunny throughout the day with a high near 78 degrees.
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0: Hitting those high notes. It's aha. And we have some birthdays today. Wayne Brady is 54. Kyle Petty, 66. Dana Carvey is 71. Jerry Mathers is 78. And Stacey Keach is 85.
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0: Green Day, When I Come Around. I'm Jenna Clay, and a lot of people, when they're mad, they kind of go to the gym maybe to blow off some steam. But a large international study found that anger plus heavy physical exertion more than triples the risk of having a heart attack within an hour. So if you're at the gym right now, just chill out, take it easy, maybe just do the treadmill for a few minutes.
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11: AP News, I'm Marcela Sanchez. Authorities in Ukraine say Russia attacked across the country with 73 missiles and hundreds of drones. At least 11 people were killed and dozens injured. President Trump says Israel and Hezbollah militants in Lebanon have agreed to dial back their fighting. AP Washington correspondent Sagar Magani reports.
12: On social media, the president says he spoke with Israeli leader Benjamin Netanyahu and communicated with Hezbollah through mediators. He says the two sides agreed they will not attack each other. His post came after Netanyahu's government ordered attacks in Beirut's southern suburbs. The ongoing fighting is a major obstacle in an emerging deal to extend the Iran war ceasefire. Iran's foreign ministry says a ceasefire in Lebanon is an inseparable part of ending the war. Sagar Magani, Washington.
11: Republican senators want more answers from the White House about a nearly $1.8 billion settlement fund. The fund is designed to compensate Trump's political allies. That could possibly include Trump supporters who beat police and attacked the Capitol on January 6, 2021. A court order has paused the fund's implementation. Kenya's president is defending the establishment of an Ebola quarantine facility by the U.S., a move that led to protests despite a court order blocking the plan. President William Ruto says the U.S. had a long-standing partnership with Kenya on health matters and that the quarantine facility at Laikipia Air Base was one of 24 facilities that had been established in the event of an Ebola outbreak in the country. Asian shares mostly declined and U.S. futures fell. More stories at 8.

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4: From the National Weather Service forecast for today, it's going to be sunny throughout the day with a high near 69 degrees. Tonight, mostly clear skies overnight with a low near 54 degrees. For Wednesday, it's going to be sunny throughout the day with a high near 78 degrees.
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0: Hotel California. I'm Jenna Clay, and apparently people judge you by the color of your clothes. 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
2: Good morning, I'm John Sutton with your local news. A Milan man faces felonious assault charges after a domestic dispute allegedly turned into road rage. The Sandusky Register says that a woman said that 41-year-old James Spear tried to ram her car and run her off the road on Shaw Mill Road in Milan Township early this morning. The woman ended up fleeing from Spear as he drove to Huron County. Spear was arrested later at his home with more charges expected. A Sandusky man has pleaded guilty to charges stemming from where he was accused of hitting two boys on their bikes while under the influence last summer. According to the Sandusky Register, 35-year-old Joseph Fox pleaded guilty to aggravated vehicular assault charges. The incident happened on July 5th on Campbell Street, with the two boys being severely injured. He's slated to be sentenced in September. A special session meeting tonight for the Norwalk City Schools Board of Education. Norwalk Ohio News reports that the board is scheduled to discuss the new pre-K to 8th grade building project's progress, the district's cyberbullying plan, and policy and other personnel matters. The meeting is set for 7 p.m. at the board's central office on Benedict Avenue. A Lorraine woman has been charged following an abandoned dog incident. 34-year-old Sierra Roman has confessed to abandoning a dog near the Lorraine Skate World as security video surfaced showing the incident. Roman was charged with abandoning animals. The dog named Leno is a shepherd mix, brindle in color, weighing around 50 to 60 pounds, and is up to 3 years old. Law enforcement is asking the public to help find Leno, which was last seen near the 4900 block of West Erie Avenue. In sports news, the Cleveland Guardians were off last night and will be back in action tonight at the New York Yankees at 7 p.m. on 95.3 WLKR. From the National Weather Service forecast for today, it's going to be sunny throughout the day with a high near 60.

0: 69. Tonight, mostly clear skies overnight with a low near 54. For Wednesday, it's going to be sunny throughout the day with a high near 78. 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
14: From the National Weather Service forecast for today, it's going to be sunny throughout the day with a high near 69 degrees. Tonight, mostly clear skies overnight with a low near 54 degrees. For Wednesday, it's going to be sunny throughout the day with a high near 78 degrees.
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0: Rod Stewart on National I Love My Dentist Day. 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
4: AP News, I'm Marcela Sanchez. 8 people were killed today in southern Lebanon after Israeli drone strikes targeted the region. This comes a day after President Trump said Israel and Hezbollah agreed to dial back fighting. Israeli forces recently made their deepest incursion into Lebanon in 26 years. Secretary of State Marco Rubio is set to testify today before Congress for the first time since the start of the Iran war. Rubio will sit before House and Senate committees to make the State Department's annual budget request. But the focus is likely to shift quickly to the already unsteady ceasefire between Washington and Tehran, which has been further tested in recent days by back-and-forth attacks. In another series of moves restricting media access at the Pentagon, the Defense Department has declared its press office a classified space inaccessible to journalists. On X, acting Pentagon Press Secretary Joel Valdez confirmed the move, saying there was, quote, nothing controversial about it, and that it came because speech writers who use classified material were now occupying the space. There's new developments around the trial of the Charlie Kirk shooting suspect.
5: In Provo, Utah, defense attorneys for the man accused of killing Charlie Kirk had hoped to keep portions of a preliminary hearing closed during a presentation of evidence. But Judge Tony Graff ruled that the July hearings will be open to the media and the public.
6: The court respectfully denies defendant's motion.
5: The judge says the defense hadn't shown the hearings would prevent Tyler Robinson from getting a fair trial.
6: Much of the evidence the state indicated it intends to offer during the preliminary hearing is already in the public arena.
5: Robinson's charged with aggravated murder and other crimes in the September 10th assassination of the Turning Point USA co-founder. Prosecutors say they intend to seek the death penalty. I'm Jennifer King.
4: This is AP News.
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8: From the National Weather Service forecast for today, it's going to be sunny throughout the day with a high near 69 degrees. Tonight, mostly clear skies overnight with a low near 54 degrees. For Wednesday, it's going to be sunny throughout the day with a high near 78 degrees.
9: I mean, as I say, they are original 1970s. They're very unusual.
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0: ELO. I'm Jenna Clay, and kids are starting to get their yearbooks, or maybe they already have them, but there is a high school in Johnston, Rhode Island, that misspelled the word school on the yearbook. Yeah, they forgot the C, because, you know, spelling is hard.
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2: Good morning, I'm John Sutton with your local news. A Milan man faces felonious assault charges after a domestic dispute allegedly turned into road rage. The Sandusky Register says that a woman said that 41-year-old James Spear tried to ram her car and run her off the road on Shaw Mill Road in Milan Township early this morning. The woman ended up fleeing from Spear as he drove to Huron County. Spear was arrested later at his home with more charges expected. A Sandusky man has pleaded guilty to charges stemming from where he was accused of hitting two boys on their bikes while under the influence last summer. According to the Sandusky Register, 35-year-old Joseph Fox pleaded guilty to aggravated vehicular assault charges. The incident happened on July 5th on Campbell Street, with the two boys being severely injured. He's slated to be sentenced in September. A special session meeting tonight for the Norwalk City Schools Board of Education. Norwalk Ohio News reports that the board is scheduled to discuss the new pre-K to 8th grade building project's progress, the district's cyberbullying plan, and policy and other personnel matters. The meeting is set for 7 p.m. at the board.

0: its central office on Benedict Avenue. A Lorraine woman has been charged following an abandoned dog incident. 34-year-old Sierra Roman has confessed to abandoning a dog near the Lorraine Skate World as security video surfaced showing the incident. Roman was charged with abandoning animals. The dog named Leno is a shepherd mix, brindle in color, weighing around 50 to 60 pounds, and is up to 3 years old. Law enforcement is asking the public to help find Leno, which was last seen near the 4900 block of West Erie Avenue. In sports news, the Cleveland Guardians were off last night and will be back in action tonight at the New York Yankees at 7 p.m. on 95.3 WLKR. From the National Weather Service forecast for today, it's going to be sunny throughout the day with a high near 69. Tonight, mostly clear skies overnight with a low near 54. For Wednesday, it's going to be sunny throughout the day with a high near 78. 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

0: 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I'm Jenna Clay, and there's a tech startup offering to clean people's homes for free, except for one catch. 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Now, the company insists that private stuff, names, faces, IDs, screens, pieces of paper, cell phones will all be blurred to help protect you, but, you know, I don't know about that. I am fine with the cleaning part. The part I don't like is them recording how dirty my house is.
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9: 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They will be refurbished and then distributed to needy individuals throughout the country. They have clear plastic donation bins placed at local libraries, senior centers, used clothing stores, and the Veterans Center in Erie and Huron counties. 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
9: From the National Weather Service forecast for today, it's going to be sunny throughout the day with a high near 69 degrees. Tonight, mostly clear skies overnight with a low near 54 degrees. For Wednesday, it's going to be sunny throughout the day with a high near 78 degrees.
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0: 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I wish we got summers off because dealing with these computer issues drives me crazy. And it's not just me. The average user loses 22 minutes of productive work time per day to computer issues. 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

0: Michael Jackson. 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They're getting up, making noises, getting on their phone. 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It could be both.
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14: AP News, I'm Marcela Sanchez. 8 people were killed today in southern Lebanon after Israeli drone strikes targeted the region. This comes a day after President Trump said Israel and Hezbollah agreed to dial back fighting. Israeli forces recently made their deepest incursion into Lebanon in 26 years. Secretary of State Marco Rubio is set to testify today before Congress for the first time since the start of the Iran war. Rubio will sit before House and Senate committees to make the State Department's annual budget request. But the focus is likely to shift quickly to the already unsteady ceasefire between Washington and Tehran, which has been further tested in recent days by back-and-forth attacks. In another series of moves restricting media access at the Pentagon, the Defense Department has declared its press office a classified

0: space inaccessible to journalists. On X, acting Pentagon Press Secretary Joel Valdez confirmed the move, saying there was, quote, nothing controversial about it, and that it came because speechwriters who use classified material were now occupying the space. There's new developments around the trial of the Charlie Kirk shooting suspect.
1: In Provo, Utah, defense attorneys for the man accused of killing Charlie Kirk had hoped to keep portions of a preliminary hearing closed during a presentation of evidence. But Judge Tony Graff ruled that the July hearings will be open to the media and the public.
2: The court respectfully denies defendant's motion.
1: The judge says the defense hadn't shown the hearings would prevent Tyler Robinson from getting a fair trial.
2: Much of the evidence the state indicated it intends to offer during the preliminary hearing is already in the public arena.
1: Robinson's charged with aggravated murder and other crimes in the September 10th assassination of the Turning Point USA co-founder. Prosecutors say they intend to seek the death penalty. I'm Jennifer King.
0: This is AP News.
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8: From the National Weather Service forecast for today, it's going to be sunny throughout the day with a high near 69 degrees. Tonight, mostly clear skies overnight with a low near 54 degrees. For Wednesday, it's going to be sunny throughout the day with a high near 78 degrees.
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7: From the National Weather Service forecast for today, it's going to be sunny throughout the day with a high near 69 degrees. Tonight, mostly clear skies overnight with a low near 54 degrees. For Wednesday, it's going to be sunny throughout the day with a high near 78 degrees.
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0: 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I'm Jenna Clay, and here's a reason to go out and maybe do some bird watching. Spending time watching birds could be the secret to a strong brain. Scientists scanned adults' brains and found that people with more bird watching experience had better memories.
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0: What you need. I'm Jenna Clay, and I need food. 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Males like mac and cheese or meatloaf. Also, many women consider salad or vegetables comfort food, according to them, and men do not think the same way. Then I'm a man. Salad as comfort food?
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5: From the National Weather Service, forecast for today, it's going to be sunny throughout the day with a high near 69 degrees. Tonight, mostly clear skies overnight with a low near 54 degrees. For Wednesday, it's going to be sunny throughout the day with a high near 78 degrees.
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Well, Jay Coffee checking in. Happy Tiddlitting Tuesday. Going to try to get it right today for you. Just minutes away, we're going to take a look at some things you might want to know, including 60 Minutes and Joe Rogan.

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0: From their self-titled album, Genesis, and that's all. Hey, this is Jay Coffey with a couple of things you might want to know. Well, CBS is said to be interested in bringing in Joe Rogan as part of their 60-minute team. The Spurs and the Knicks meet tomorrow night for Game 1 of the NBA Championship, and Jerry Mathers, the Beaver, is 78 today. 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
5: From the National Weather Service forecast for today, it's going to be sunny throughout the day with a high near 69 degrees. Tonight, mostly clear skies overnight with a low near 54 degrees. For Wednesday, it's going to be sunny throughout the day with a high near 78 degrees.
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0: Michael Jackson had a 1992 from the Dangerous album, and remember the time. Jay Coffey, so new in theaters this Friday, Power Ballad. Now it stars Paul Rudd and Nick Jonas, and what keeps Power Ballad flowing is the juice of the dialogue, the comic humanity of the plotting, and above anything else, the belief in pop music as something that truly matters. 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
18: From the National Weather Service, forecast for today, it's going to be sunny throughout the day with a high near 69 degrees. Tonight, mostly clear skies overnight with a low near 54 degrees. For Wednesday, it's going to be sunny throughout the day.

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0: Rick Ocasek and the gang, and just what I need, a little touch of the cars with Jay Coffey. So from the Journal of Neuroscience, which is a research journal, apparently spending time watching birds could be the secret to a strong brain as we grow older. Now, scientists found that people with more bird-watching experience, well, they had better memories.
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0: Early 1978 action from their ABBA, The Album, and Take a Chance on Me. Hey, it's Jay Coffey. So welcome to June. And what do we know about this month? Well, June is the third most popular month to get married. The birth flowers of June are honeysuckle and roses. Both flowers are symbols of all things related to love, desire, generosity, and affection. 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Now, today is National Rocky Road Day. 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And coming up on Sunday is Chocolate Ice Cream Day. 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
10: From the National Weather Service forecast for today, it's going to be sunny throughout the day with a high near 69 degrees. Tonight, mostly clear skies overnight with a low near 54 degrees. For Wednesday, it's going to be sunny throughout the day with a high near 78 degrees.
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0: Cool and the Gang's biggest hit, Celebration. That song was inducted into the Grammy Hall of Fame and also into the Library of Congress.
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0: song for Baby I Love Your Way to become a big hit, this version from Big Mountain, and you will find it on the soundtrack to the movie Reality Bites. Hey, it is Jay Coffey. So Paramount Plus announced that all six episodes of Wild Cherry, this is the acclaimed six-part BBC thriller, which follows self-made businesswoman Lorna and her best friend Juliet, who were born into a world of wealth and good fortune, will stream exclusively on Paramount Plus coming up June 24th. Today's featured artist on the Daily Double Play was once the subject of a viral internet meme known as Rick Rolling.
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4: From the National Weather Service forecast for today, it's going to be sunny throughout the day with a high near 69 degrees. Tonight, mostly clear skies overnight with a low near 54 degrees. For Wednesday, it's going to be sunny throughout the day with a high near 78 degrees.
5: I mean, as I say, they are original 1970s. They're very unusual.
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2: A Milan man faces felonious assault charges after a domestic dispute allegedly turned into road rage. The Sandusky Register says that a woman said that 41-year-old James Spear tried to ram her car and run her off the road on Shawmill Road in Milan Township early this morning. The woman ended up fleeing from Spear as he drove to Huron County. Spear was arrested later at his home, with more charges expected. A Sandusky man has pleaded guilty to charges stemming from where he was accused of hitting two boys on their bikes while under the influence last summer. According to the Sandusky Register, 35-year-old Joseph Fox pleaded guilty to aggravated vehicular assault charges. The incident happened July 5th of last year on Campbell Street, with the two boys being severely injured. He's slated to be sentenced in September. A special session meeting tonight for the Norwalk City Schools Board of Education. Norwalk Ohio News reports that the board is scheduled to discuss the new pre-K to 8th grade building projects progress, the district's cyberbullying plan and policy, and other personnel matters. The meeting set for 7 p.m. at the board's central office on Benedict Avenue. And a Lorraine woman has been charged following an abandoned dog incident. 34-year-old Sierra Roman has confessed to abandoning a dog near the Lorraine Skate World as security video surfaced showing the incident. Roman was charged with abandoning animals. The dog named Leno is a shepherd mix, brindle in color, weighing around 50 to 60 pounds and is up to 3 years old. Law enforcement's asking the public to help find Leno, which was last seen near the 4900 block of West Erie Avenue. I'm Josh Bowman with your 92.9 local news.
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0: Dan Hartman rolling back the calendar to June 1984, scoring his big solo hit with I Can Dream About You. Hey, this is Jay Coffey. So according to Prevention Magazine, there's an easy way to improve your sleep. Put away digital devices and turn off the TV 1 to 2 hours before bedtime. Melatonin is a hormone that helps you feel drowsy, but the blue light emitted by screens can interfere with melatonin production, making it harder to fall asleep. Simple tip.
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3: From the National Weather Service forecast for today, it's going to be sunny throughout the day with a high near 69 degrees. Tonight, mostly clear skies overnight with a low near 54 degrees. For Wednesday, it's going to be sunny throughout the day with a high near 78 degrees.
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0: 1995, the Rembrandts putting their fourth single on the Hot 100, A Little Friends Action, and I'll Be There For You. Hey, it is Jay Covey. So new in theaters this Friday, Masters of the Universe. After being separated for 15 years, the Sword of Power leads Prince Adam back to Eternia, where he discovers his home shattered under the fiendish rule of Skeletor, and he must embrace his true destiny as He-Man, the most powerful man in the universe. Rated PG-13, we don't have a score yet.
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13: AP News. I'm Ed Donahue. A Capitol Hill Secretary of State Marco Rubio says for the first time in his memory, Iran has agreed to negotiate aspects of their nuclear program.
14: That is not a guarantee that ultimately it will lead to a deal that's acceptable to the Senate or acceptable to the American people. But we'll be able to engage them in a process to truly test the proposition of how far they're willing to go.
13: Rubio says he's encouraged by negotiations.

0: Negotiations. Maryland Democrat Chris Van Hollen says this is an illegal war.
1: The president told us 91 days ago that we had, quote, won the war in Iran. Last year, he told the country Iran's key enrichment facilities have been completely and totally obliterated. Was that false? Let's face it, Mr. Secretary, the Trump foreign policy has become a dumpster fire.
0: Iran's official news agencies say Iran stopped communicating with mediators about extending a ceasefire in the war with the U.S. and Israel. The Labor Department says job openings jumped in April as the labor market looked resilient despite economic uncertainty caused by the Iran war. President Trump picked Federal Housing Finance Director Bill Pulte as Acting Director of National Intelligence to replace Tulsi Gabbard. Senate Minority Leader Chuck Schumer says it's a new low.
2: Pulte's already proven himself willing to act as a Trump puppet. And now Donald Trump wants to put him in charge of the nation's intelligence. A place where integrity is demanded. A man who doesn't have an ounce of integrity is being put in that position that demands total integrity by Donald Trump.
0: It's primary election day in New Jersey, New Mexico, and California. The governor's race is on the ballot in California, as well as the race for mayor in Los Angeles. New York's attorney general is suing the Trump administration over one of its deals to end an offshore wind project. This is AP News.
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8: From the National Weather Service forecast for today, it's going to be sunny throughout the day with a high near 69 degrees. Tonight, mostly clear skies overnight with a low near 54 degrees. For Wednesday, it's going to be sunny throughout the day with a high near 78 degrees.
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Well, I never stop believing because my Oogie Boogie Woogie is in fine shape. Jay Coffey, and coming up in just a few minutes, we're going to take a look at some signs we might be highly intelligent.

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0: Hot Police Action and the second hit coming off that Synchronicity album and Wrapped Around Your Finger. 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
1: Wesley Financial Group is not a law firm, and Chuck McDowell, definitely not an attorney. 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
3: From the National Weather Service forecast for today, it's going to be sunny throughout the day with a high near 69 degrees. Tonight, mostly clear skies overnight with a low near 54 degrees. For Wednesday, it's going to be sunny throughout the day with a high near 78 degrees.
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10: From the National Weather Service forecast for today, it's going to be sunny throughout the day with a high near 69 degrees. Tonight, mostly clear skies overnight with a low near 54 degrees. For Wednesday, it's going to be sunny throughout the day with a high near 78 degrees.
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11: From the National Weather Service forecast for today, it's going to be sunny throughout the day with a high near 69 degrees. Tonight, mostly clear skies overnight with a low near 54 degrees. For Wednesday, it's going to be sunny throughout the day with a high near 78 degrees.
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9: From the National Weather Service forecast for today, it's going to be sunny throughout the day with a high near 69 degrees. Tonight, mostly clear skies overnight with a low near 54 degrees. For Wednesday, it's going to be sunny throughout the day with a high near 78 degrees.
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1: Three teammates are three wide into turn number one. Hamlin got a little sideways. Bell slides up the

0: racetrack. Briscoe gets out of the throttle, and it's Denny Hamlin with the race lead.
1: Denny Hamlin was the big winner, but how did his teammates feel? For PRN's Garage Pass, this is Andrew Kurland.
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1: Three Joe Gibbs teammates were three wide on the last lap jockeying for the win at Nashville. Denny Hamlin won, Christopher Bell finished second, and Chase Briscoe finished third. I talked to both of the bridesmaids after the race. Here's what Christopher Bell had to say.
3: It was a crazy last lap with two of your teammates. What was it like from your perspective?
4: It was great racing. You know, I hope the fans enjoy that. It's a great show.
3: What are the emotions that you're feeling right now?
4: Just disappointed in myself, disappointed for my team. They brought a great race car, and I didn't get the job done.
1: You could see it in Bell's face. There was definitely disappointment after that one. Same with his teammate Chase Briscoe, who finished third. Here's what he had to say.
5: Just frustrated. Yeah, just so much can change, obviously, at the end of these races, whether it's a caution coming out or just a restart. Not going your way. So, yeah, just nothing kind of went my way there. I felt like I had all the potential to get a run, and I could just never really build it, and then was able to get to the top of three there. And then just everybody goes in and slides up to the top, and that just kind of left me in no man's land. So, yeah, frustrating how the finish ended up. Happy for JGR, though. That was fun battling all up there. Just wish I would have been on the better end of it.
1: I know both of these guys will see victory lane before we know it, and I want to thank both of them for taking the time to talk. I know it was a fresh emotion when we chatted with them, and that is always appreciated. NASCAR heads to Michigan this week. For PRN's Garage Pass, this is Andrew Kurland.
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John Summers here. Let's take the long way home because the music is so good. From Breakfast in America, Supertramp.

0: Tears for Fears doing Shout. John Summers here, and hey, the big wedding coming up, I think next month in New York City. Could only be talking about Taylor Swift and Travis Kelce. It's such a secret. Nobody knows where the venue is. Everybody's keeping it hush-hush, right? You know, for security reasons. I mean, that's right. But anyway, a couple of their buds, Miles Teller and his wife Kaylee Sperry, are not invited to their friend's wedding. They were like inseparable, and something happened about 7 months ago. Nobody knows what it is, but there is a feud. There is a rift. Drama, drama.
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12: From the National Weather Service forecast for tonight, mostly clear skies overnight with a low near 54 degrees. For Wednesday, it's going to be sunny throughout the day with a high near 78 degrees. For Wednesday night, mostly clear skies overnight with a low near 57 degrees.
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0: Journey and Who's Crying Now. And by the way, they're on a 55-city tour. Hokey smokes. Keyboardist Jonathan Cain says this is it for him. I mean, four shows in 1 week. It's grueling.
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0: Mike loves Beach Boys doing the Kokomo song. It's Imaginary Place. Sounds nice, though. I'm John Summers now in Nepal, if it's your birthday. 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Worth a try?
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1: There's nearly 678,290,000 kids under five around the world. But what's so important about being five? A lot, it turns out. Children who live to age five are twice as likely to reach adulthood. That's why vaccines matter so much. For 40 years, Rotary and partners have delivered vaccines globally. Like here, and even here. Impressive, right? But 12.5 million children are still totally unvaccinated. Rotary knows we can find them. 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See? It can be done. And the results are worth it. 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
6: From the National Weather Service forecast for tonight, mostly clear skies overnight with a low near 54 degrees. For Wednesday, it's going to be sunny throughout the day with a high near 78 degrees. For Wednesday night, mostly clear skies overnight with a low near 57 degrees.
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0: 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It's John Summers, and you love the older tunes or you wouldn't be listening, right? Well, you know, Spotify did a survey. The average age at which a man tunes out current hits and tunes in to the popular music of their youth is age 33. And it's often the same age they become fathers.
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2: A Milan man faces felonious assault charges after a domestic dispute allegedly turned into road rage. The Sandusky Register says that a woman said that 41-year-old James Spear tried to ram her car and run her off the road on Shaw Mill Road in Milan Township early this morning. The woman ended up fleeing from Spear as he drove to Huron County. Spear was arrested later at his home, with more charges expected. A Sandusky man has pleaded guilty to charges stemming from where he was accused of hitting two boys on their bikes while under the influence last summer. According to the Sandusky Register, 35-year-old Joseph Fox pleaded guilty to aggravated vehicular assault charges. The incident happened July 5th of last year on Campbell Street, with the two boys being severely injured. He's slated to be sentenced in September. A special session meeting tonight for the Norwalk City Schools Board of Education. Norwalk Ohio News reports that the board is scheduled to discuss the new pre-K to 8th grade building projects progress, the district's cyberbullying plan and policy, and other personnel matters. The meeting is set for 7 p.m. at the board's central office on Benedict Avenue. And a Lorraine woman has been charged following an abandoned dog incident. 34-year-old Sierra Roman has confessed to abandoning a dog near the Lorraine Skate World as security video surfaced showing the incident. Roman was charged with abandoning animals. The dog named Leno is a shepherd mix, brindle in color, weighing around 50 to 60 pounds and is up to 3 years old. Law enforcement's asking the public to help find Leno, which was last seen near the 4900 block of West Erie Avenue. I'm Josh Bowman with your 92.9 local news.
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stick around for another lost classic from a group who has recently reformed. And they're on tour right now, as a matter of fact. Not going to tell you. Coming up next, though, right after Aerosmith.

0: today's Lost Classic. New Kids on the Block, and you got it, The Right Stuff. It's The Right Stuff in parentheses. It was originally just called The Right Stuff, and then Vanessa Williams had a song called The Right Stuff, and to avoid confusion, they changed it to You Got It, The Right Stuff. But yeah, huge international hit, late in 1988, early 1989. They're on tour right now without Marky Mark. Mark Wahlberg declined. I guess he doesn't need the money. He's too busy making movies. New Kids on the Block and You Got It, The Right Stuff, today's Lost Classic. 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
13: From the National Weather Service forecast for tonight, mostly clear skies overnight with a low near 54 degrees. For Wednesday, it's going to be sunny throughout the day with a high near 78 degrees. For Wednesday night, mostly clear skies overnight with a low near 57 degrees.
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0: Brian Adams doing the Summer of 69. Great air guitar song, right? 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

0: My mouth.
1: There is intense scrutiny about how the Trump administration is carrying out immigration enforcement. The nation's Medicare and Medicaid chief says President Trump is in excellent health. The AP's Sagar Magani has the story.
2: Mehmet Oz is a heart surgeon who had Donald Trump on his TV show 10 years ago.
3: And at the time, I was stunned at how well he was doing.
2: And looking at the president's medical records now,
3: they're spectacular.
2: Oz did not mince words at the White House podium.
3: That amount of energy and that amount of mental acuity does not exist in a vacuum. You have to have a vessel to carry it.
2: But asked why the 80-year-old president last week had the fourth known checkup of his second term.
3: I think he likes the results. He does really well. He aces the test every single day.
2: Oz believes the president wants to make sure everything's going in the right direction. Sagar Magani, Washington.
1: President Trump named Federal Housing Finance Director Bill Pulte as Acting Director of National Intelligence to replace Tulsi Gabbard. House Minority Leader Hakeem Jeffries says Pulte is not qualified.
4: Does he have a national security background? The answer would be no. Does he have a military background? The answer would be no. Does he have a law enforcement background? The answer would be no.
1: This is AP News.
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9: From the National Weather Service forecast for tonight, mostly clear skies overnight with a low near 54 degrees. For Wednesday, it's going to be sunny throughout the day with a high near 78 degrees. For Wednesday night, mostly clear skies overnight with a low near 57 degrees.
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3: A Milan man faces felonious assault charges after a domestic dispute allegedly turned into road rage. The Sandusky Register says that a woman said that 41-year-old James Spear tried to ram her car and run her off the road on Shawmill Road in Milan Township early this morning. The woman ended up fleeing from Spear as he drove to Huron County. Spear was arrested later at his home, with more charges expected. A Sandusky man has pleaded guilty to charges stemming from where he was accused of hitting two boys on their bikes while under the influence last summer. According to the Sandusky Register, 35-year-old Joseph Fox pleaded guilty to aggravated vehicular assault charges. The incident happened July 5th of last year on Campbell Street, with the two boys being severely injured. He's slated to be sentenced in September. A special session meeting tonight for the Norwalk City Schools Board of Education. Norwalk Ohio News reports that the board is scheduled to discuss the new pre-K to 8th grade building projects progress, the district's cyberbullying plan and policy, and other personnel matters. The meeting is set for 7 p.m. at the board's central office on Benedict Avenue. And a Lorain woman has been charged following an abandoned dog incident. 34-year-old Sierra Roman has confessed to abandoning a dog near the Lorain Skate World as security video surfaced showing the incident. Roman was charged with abandoning animals. The dog named Leno is a shepherd mix, brindle in color, weighing around 50 to 60 pounds and is up to 3 years old. Law enforcement's asking the public to help find Leno, which was last seen near the 4900 block of West Erie Avenue. I'm Josh Bowman with your 92.9 local news.
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0: Pete Townsend of The Who, doing a solo work there. Let My Love Open the Door, because sometimes, you know what? It's all about the love. There are some non-verbal ways that somebody shows they love you. Oh, there are such a thing? Yeah, obviously. This is from the European Journal of Social Psychology, which I read every month. No, I don't. Anyway, one of the things they do is make contact, eye contact, I should say. Or they'll hold your hand or walk at your pace, not ahead of you, not behind you. They listen without interrupting. They wait patiently while you're getting ready. And you know somebody loves you if they let you take the last bite off their plate. Yeah. Okay.
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7: From the National Weather Service forecast for tonight, mostly clear skies overnight with a low near 54 degrees. For Wednesday, it's going to be sunny throughout the day with a high near 78 degrees. For Wednesday night, mostly clear skies overnight with a low near 57 degrees.
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0: Let's go crazy. Prince, one of only three acts in history to score a dozen or more hits on the Billboard 200 in 1 week. The other two are, well, Drake and the Beatles.
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0: Caught up in you, baby, baby. 38 special there is John Summers. 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Make them sing. They studied on this. 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Singing works.
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5: AP News, I'm Ben Thomas. Acting Attorney General Todd Blanche says the Trump administration's scrapping its $1.8 billion anti-weaponization fund. Meanwhile, President Trump's pick for his next Director of National Intelligence is drawing bipartisan criticism. Sagar Magani reports it hit many as a surprise.
6: The president has tabbed federal housing regulator Bill Pulte to replace Tulsi Gabbard, who resigned last month. On Capitol Hill, even Republicans questioned Pulte's national security or intelligence background.
7: I see no evidence of any qualifications for that job.
6: Texas Republican John Cornyn's on the Senate Intelligence Committee, where Chairman Tom Cotton was about as succinct.
8: I have no observations on the matter.
6: Democrat Chris Coons does.
9: I think it is stunning.
6: Noting Pulte's become a Trump attack dog of sorts, using his perch to accuse perceived Trump enemies of mortgage fraud.
10: Proven himself willing to act as a Trump political puppet.
6: Top Senate Democrat Chuck Schumer says the appointment makes clear the president's looking for loyalty over protecting America. Sagar Magani, Washington.
5: Iranian state media says Tehran stopped communicating with mediators after Israel threatened to bomb Beirut in its fight against the Lebanese militia Hezbollah. Malik Harb reports Israeli drone strikes on southern Lebanon killed 11 today.
11: The Israeli strikes in Lebanon, as well as attacks by the Iranian-backed militant group in northern Israel on Tuesday, come in an ongoing military escalation, with Israeli forces recently making their deepest incursion to Lebanon in 26 years, and Hezbollah's use of hard-to-detect fiber-optic drones that has been deadly for the Israeli military.
5: Oil prices rose again, Brent crude settling at $96 per barrel. U.S. gasoline prices eased another 3 cents. On Wall Street, small gains for the S&P and the NASDAQ. The Dow rose 228 points. This is AP News.
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15: From the National Weather Service forecast for tonight, mostly clear skies overnight with a low near 54 degrees. For Wednesday, it's going to be sunny throughout the day with a high near 78 degrees. For Wednesday night, mostly clear skies overnight with a low near 57 degrees.
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0: Big old jet airliner, big old Steve Miller. Actually, he's not that big. He's a big star. Let's say that. I'm John Summers. Now, guys, if you're watching your weight, you might want to cut back on your dating. Apparently, a man will eat 93% more when dining with a woman he wants to impress. See me, me man, me eat a lot. Something like that.
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Michael Jackson and Billie Jean. By the way, the biopic is doing very well. 340 million domestically, 846 million worldwide. Not bad.

0: Fleetwood Mac, Christine McVie, everywhere. At one point in time, they were everywhere and kind of still are. I'm John Summers, and from a monitor on Psychology, a research journal, which I read every week. No, I really don't. Don't drive mad. Yet operating a motor vehicle when you are enraged can be dangerous, as we know, you know, road rage, that kind of thing. Research shows that angry drivers take more risks and have more accidents. Oh, you don't say. Huh. There's a study on that? When you're angry, you are primed for attack, so it's not a good time to jump into a vehicle to drive, according to psychologists. In addition, anger gives a person tunnel vision. You stare straight ahead, you might not see a pedestrian or even another car coming into your peripheral vision. All good reasons, I guess.
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1: But, Mom, you did great with me.
2: Thanks, son. But I put you on your stomach to sleep.
1: Right. But now we know that babies should always be placed on their backs to sleep for naps and at night to reduce the risk of sudden infant death syndrome, or SIDS.
2: Hmm. You also slept with blankets and toys in your crib.
1: 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No blankets, pillows, or other soft or loose items.
2: Daddy's going to teach Nana all the ways to keep you safe while you sleep. Yes, he is. Yes, he is.
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9: From the National Weather Service forecast for tonight, mostly clear skies overnight with a low near 54 degrees. For Wednesday, it's going to be sunny throughout the day with a high near 78 degrees. For Wednesday night, mostly clear skies overnight with a low near 57 degrees.
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0: Springsteen, and this John Summers, one of the major beer companies, is auctioning off a June keg on eBay. It's a jukebox that also acts as a fully functioning beer keg. Bidding is on through June 8th. Why didn't anybody think of this earlier?
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0: Dan, Travis Kelce, and his best kept secret around where they're getting married. Now, a lot of folks seem to think it's going to be Rhode Island now. 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
17: From the National Weather Service forecast for tonight, mostly clear skies overnight with a low near 54 degrees.

0: degrees. For Wednesday, it's going to be sunny throughout the day with a high near 78 degrees. For Wednesday night, mostly clear skies overnight with a low near 57 degrees.
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0: Culture Club, Boy George. And by the way, that Boy George biopic is still in production. Apparently rumors that Keanu Reeves has joined in. I don't think he'll be playing Boy George, though.
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0: Bon Jovi, sing along time. Living on a Prayer, name of the song. I'm John Summers. It is almost impossible for aliens to visit Earth, is what some folks say. It's not that they might not exist. It's just that they can't get to our planet from theirs. Any alien civilization capable of visiting Earth would need to travel at least 4.25 light years from the nearest star system, a distance so immense that even optimistic predictions say the journey would take a century or more. No single law of physics rules out interstellar travel, but the weight of hundreds of extreme, often conflicting engineering requirements may make a crewed voyage to Earth physically impossible. Doesn't matter how advanced the civilization. Something to think about.
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0: 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And finally, one night, their manager said, why don't you guys cut that record? They did. I think they did it in one take. It's a good thing they did. One of their biggest hits ever.
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